0: Ladies and gentlemen, I'd like to present to you Brother A. West, Ronald Reagan's personal religious consultant.
1: Thank you, Fred. I'm so happy to be here tonight, and I'm sure every one of you and you and you are too, aren't you? I like the music, some of it, but I'm not so sure about the message, Brother Fred. You know, I wonder where we are tonight in this country of ours. They say we're in Nassau at the Coliseum. Is it true? I said, is it true? Yes, it's true for you.

0: Friend, that's not even funny. Get out of
1: here. You ask him.
0: No, Mr. Zeppelin asked us if we'd come forth tonight to create some balance to his show. Because where we are tonight is important in this country. Because in this world that we live within, it is filled full of hate. It is filled full of sin. And when I look at this country of ours on this planet Earth, I wonder what it's worth to be hearing that song in the Devil's Triangle. Oh, it's wicked, friends. And what is even more wicked is the fact that while you're here enjoying this music tonight, a greater power of Satan is taking over the world one country at a time.

0: anything, but you're here to hear Frank, aren't you? Yeah! But I'm here to tell you something, First Friends, because we believe in balance. Although I don't think it's very fair, the environment that Mr. Zeppelin's created here, with this anthem of sexual perversion around us. No, that's wrong. And that's not going to make us strong in this country. Because this country needs aid right now. Sit in your seat, please.
1: Hurry up,
0: this country needs aid right now, friends. To go to the democratic freedom fighters in that little country of Honduras. To drive out the communist in Nicaragua. And right here tonight in a symbolic gesture, we're going to do something about it. Let's help with aid to our democratic freedom fighters there. I know that Satan's working overtime tonight. He's gonna punch, he's gonna fight. He's gonna wanna bite. But that's all right. Because I'm strong, my message is long. Because I know that there's something fishy here, Mr. Zappa. Listen, Fred, I understand that you're behind the voting drive to take the 18-year-olds that should be home on a night like this, reading a good book, watching Lassie reruns or Gilligan's Island. Why do we need 18 to 21-year-olds to get involved in politics when we should let the professionals make the decisions, the ones that are paid to do that? I think it's obvious, you know, when we have men like Mr. Ollie North, who can't enjoy a spring day. Oh, no, no, no, Mr. Zappa. He can't enjoy this concert here tonight. Because, oh, no, he has to go testify. And Mr. Singlap, and oh, Brother Mesa, and oh, Mr. Poindexter. Oh, it hurts me. You know what I think, friends? Of the holy men that have made this country great. Who do we appreciate? The time might be short, but we're gonna have to keep going beyond the alarm clock to wake up the winners and drive out the sinners. Oh no, the video church of America is still strong. What kind of strength did it take on that day, just a few days ago, when he got in front of us? And he said, I have sinned against you, Amy. That was an American. And Jim and Tammy, bless their souls. They're Americans. And they're bothered too by what Mr. Zapp up here wants to do with the young people, getting them to vote. We don't need young people to vote. We don't need a voter's drive. If it was good enough for Grandpappy, it's good enough for me. Let's return to sanity. We don't even need an election in 1988. Listen up, friends, you're going to hell. Why don't we just stand firm for a third term? It's worked for 8 years. Let's keep a man in office. Let's keep Mr. Bush keeping the mines in Central America. The verdict is gonna be it. But you might have a life sentence that will send you to an eternity in Hades.
2: Fuck you! Fuck you!
0: Brother Frank, I think you know that there have been other secular humanist bands of rock and roll that have come before. Some of them were from England. And one man had the nerve to say, I am more popular than Jesus Christ.

TV station with brain-dead supporters with tears in their eyes. Suddenly someone is there.

0: Mike Willis, Mike Keneally, Walt Fowler, Bruce Fowler, Paul Carman, Alvin Wayne, Ben McGinty, the Blue King Boy, Cassie Wackerman, Hitman, Robert Martin, Scott Tunis, and Reverend Brother A. West. Thank you very much for coming to the show. Good night. Special request. And in the middle of this number, I'll bring out my son Dweezil to play the guitar solo. I mean, what the fuck? Let's bring him out now so we can plug his stuff in. Ladies and gentlemen, Dweezil.
1: Thank you.

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Sit down, relax. Alright, are you calming down now? Alright. Take a deep breath, breathe the real air, forget about the nitrous oxide for a moment. What?

is a very attractive one. It is what? All right. I won't be able to wear them during the show because they're a little too dark. They're very nice. Thank you. What do you want? I can't hear you. Look, I'm sorry. I know I'd love to communicate with you, but I can't hear you. Now, sit down. Good job, hold it.

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Oh my goodness, the bracelet. We are back in New York. No doubt about it. I don't know what this is really my type, but I'm going to see. Ladies and gentlemen, Ray White on guitar and vocals. Tommy Norris on keyboards. Tommy, that's a really stupid thing that you're doing. Do you know why? Just don't throw things. It encourages people. Okay. Well, that's a really stupid thing you're doing, man. Safety first. Scott Tunis on bass. Chad Wagerman on brand new haircut. Ed Mann on percussion. Bobby Martin on keyboards. And our little Italian virtuoso, Steve Vai, on guitar. Yeah! Okay, before we get started, I want to let you know that on Halloween night, we are going to be doing a live television satellite broadcast from the Palladium. So, for those of you who have tickets for that show, there's going to be cameras in your way, so don't worry about it. Okay, just calm down. We're getting ready to actually start the show now. This is very exciting. But just try to contain yourselves in a moment. Okay, ready?

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We are dumb all over. Dumb all over, yes we are.

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With whips and chains and hand grenades. Two arms have another and another. Our God says there ain't no other. Our God says it's all okay. Our God says this is the way. It says in the book, burn and destroy. Redeem, revenge, and deploy, and rumble thee forth to the land of the unbelieving scum on the other side. Cause they don't go for what's in the book, and that makes them mad. So verily we must choppeth them up, and stompeth them down, or rent a nice French bomb to poof them out of existence, while leaving their real estate just where we need it, to use again for temples in which to praise our Lord. Cause he can really go Hawaiian. Cut his humble TV servant with a brown suit and glasses, maybe a blonde-headed wife who takes phone calls, tells us it's okay to do this stuff, that we gotta do it. Cause if we don't do it, we ain't wired up to heaven. Depending on which book you're using at the time. Can't use theirs, it don't work, it's all lies, gotta use mine. Ain't that right? That's what they say every night, every day. Hey, listen, we can't really be dumb if we're just following God's orders. He wrote this book here, and in the book it says he made us all to be just like him. So if we're dumb, then God is dumb. And maybe even a little ugly on the side.

Tax the churches. Tax the businesses owned by the churches.

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1: It's full of Republicans and stuff.
0: Well, the pun was rising. 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You isolate England, and also for China. The oil in patches all over Atlantis, Atlantis, Atlantis.
2: Fuel, Atlantis.
0: They can really adopt it. The plankton, the krill, the giant underwater pyramid, the squid big horn, the big old giant underwater dog, the dome, the bubble, the

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walls, saw wood to the whiskey on the strip. 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

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And if your new wave group looks good, we'll hurry on back for more of leather groups and plastic groups and groups that look real queer. 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

0: Chicago Ball.
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coming to the show tonight. 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Scott Tunis, Chad Wackerman, Ed Mann.

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2: If she were my daughter, I'd...
3: What would you do, Daddy?
2: If she were my daughter, I'd...
3: What would you do, Daddy?
2: If she were my daughter, I'd...
3: What would you do, Daddy?
2: Smother my daughter in chocolate syrup and strap her on again. Smother that girl in chocolate syrup and strap her on again. She's a teenage baby. She turns me on. I'd like to make her sit.
4: Wait a minute. 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

0: 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What would you rather hear?
1: The old one.
0: How many say new?
1: No.
0: How many say old? You got it. I hope you'll recognize these songs.
2: Yeah.

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Hey, Joey, give me some more monitor. Thank you. This is Denny Wally on slide vocals. Mike Lewis on guitar and vocals. Tommy Myers on keyboard. Ed Mann on percussion. Peter Wolf on keyboards. Vince Caliuta on drums. Arthur Barrow on bass. And Sophia Warren on guitar.

0: she were my daughter, I'd...
1: What would you do, Frankie?
0: If she were my daughter, I'd...
1: What would you do, Frankie?
0: If she were my daughter, I'd...
1: What would you do, Frankie?
0: Hey, get this.

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0: 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With the oil of Aphrodite and the dust of the Grand Wazoo, he said, "You might not believe this little fella, but it'll cure your asthma too." 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
1: How was I?
0: He had an Irish setter. It was a singles bar Tuesday night. 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
1: The band was tight.
0: They did the bump together. What a splendid sight. Her teeth were white. 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
1: Yahoo!
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I'd like to say thanks for coming to the show. Danny Wally on slide. 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
0: Are you going straight?
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1: Mohammeds.
0: Frank. 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
1: Mohammeds.
0: Rent.
2: Mud Shark.
0: Mohammeds.
1: Ruth.
0: Underwood.
1: Leona.
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0: 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Chicken, beef, or turkey? Yes.
1: La la la la.
0: Crab salad, shrimp salad, little ham hocks with names.
2: No

0: Thank you. Thank you very much, Daniel.
1: We have to adjust this amplifier so it doesn't take George's head off here. Now, ladies and gentlemen, the Sanzini Brothers with a world famous pyramid trick.
2: The Sanzini Brothers!
3: Years ago at the Atlanta Pinball Game Room at the airport, Leif Sanzini devised the now famous pyramid trick. Gustav,
4: the youngest of the Sanzinis,
3: is about to form once again. That's right, friends.
2: That's right, you heard right.
3: The Hulk. This will form the basis for, as you know, your friend and mine, the world famous pyramid trick.
2: And now,
3: he's just about set. A little music, please.
0: Go right, Seth.

0: In the trade, that's known as filler crap, ladies and gentlemen. We just stick it in there to occupy time between songs. Don't let it worry you. I think the next number that we're going to perform should be... No, we played that in the last show. I'm trying to give you a variety. Yeah, I know. Louie, Louie. So
1: let's do the whole opera.
2: Hey! Hey!
0: Okay, you'll have to imagine across the front of the stage, each one of these microphones represents a motel room. Pardon me, ladies and gentlemen. And each one of these rooms houses a potential pop star on his way to the top, touring across America in the dingy little psychedelic dungeons, working his little fingers to the bone, trying to make it big in the nookie circuit. And here we are, this little underground group in a rancid town, and we're preparing to go out on a search for some nubile ginch. And we're there the day before the concert, and there's none of the groupies in town know that we're there at the motel, see, and so we're preparing to go out to the local nightclub

0: so we can hustle. This is it. We're putting on our English leather cologne.
1: Another night at a fucking Holiday Inn.
2: Man, I can't believe it. If I would have gone to that hotel, if I would have gone to that club with Frank, I would have gotten recognized.
1: Ainsley ripped off my chick.
2: I haven't gotten laid in 12 days.
1: Ripped off Mark's chick.
2: This is unbelievable.
1: Ripped off Frank's chick. I did
0: Ainsley
1: everything.
0: Ainsley took the batteries out of my Wawa pedal for his
2: vibrator.
0: You're
2: going to be a big star. Let me tell you.
1: I can't even
2: Turtles
1: believe it.
2: Mean shit. Let me tell you.
1: I put on a new shirt. I
2: Danny
1: spread my pits.
2: Night. They are a
1: I got some
2: group.
1: Stuff here
2: they
1: that's supposed to make me
2: group.
1: Really alluring.
2: They get laid all the time.
1: Tinsel glitter.
2: Tinsel glitter.
1: Danny Hutton
2: it.
1: Puts this
2: I'm
1: on his
2: you,
1: face all the time.
2: One,
1: he is seductive. He gets
2: he
1: laid. I can't stand it. I think he balls Chuck Negron, but who am I to say?
2: Go to
1: he gets laid, and I don't have
2: go
1: nothing.
2: With Frank
1: I can't believe it. What do I got, Ainsley down in the bar? I can't stand it. I got to get laid. This glitter has
2: worked for others.
1: Perhaps it will work for me.

0: gotta go to the club or the bar, go to the club or the bar, go to the club or the bar, wherever the pussy is found. A partial list of clubs and bars to go get laid while you're on the road. Nobody's.
1: New York City.
0: Paradiso.
1: Amsterdam, Netherlands.
0: Club Voom Voom.
2: Smats, Austria.
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0: The Navy Club.
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0: The Whiskey A Go Go.
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0: Yes. Manses, Kansas City.
2: New York City.
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1: Hey, we do. 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

0: Enemies must bow down in the sacred presence of the latex solar beef.
1: The steam is coming out! 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The steam!

0: Now you'll just have to use your teenage imagination and picture that this scene is transpiring in a penis-shaped automobile made out of some sort of paper mache. And it's, I'll describe it to you like the balls are at the back where the trunk is, and the dork end comes snooting down with a little bulb here, and then two little headlights on either side of it with eyeballs in them that can turn and face Motorhead and seduce him in this one particular scene that I'm thinking of. And the interior of the car, it's three quarters cutaway, and Mark is dressed as Janet Ferguson, and he's sitting behind the wheel, and Howard is sitting next to Mark in the front seat of this automobile, which is known as the Tinselcock car. And they're on their way back to the motel. Brum, vudden, vudden, vudden, vudden.
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1: My car.
2: Do you know how to get to the

0: Holiday Inn. Which one are you staying at, Howie?
1: Oh, the one by the airport. We gotta get up early and
0: fly out of here in the morning, you know. Really? Where do you play tomorrow night?
1: Tierra del Fuego.
0: Oh, you're so professional. The way you get to travel to all those exotic places. Do you really have a hit single in the charts? With a bullet?
1: Listen, honey, would I lie to you just to get in your pants?
0: Don't talk to me that way! Now, damn it, I am not a groupie!
2: No, I know.
0: And neither is my girlfriend, Jeff.
3: No shit, Howie. We only like you musicians for friends.
4: Han ran, han tan.
1: But I thought you said you got off being juked with a baby octopus and spewed upon with creamed corn. And that your hair-lip girlfriend here had to have it with a hot 7-Up bottler. She went apeshit. I mean, what's the deal, honey?
0: Come on, baby.
1: You really want to loosen up, don't you?
0: All that's true, Howie.
1: I'm hot for you, honey.
0: And sometimes I even dig it with a jack-in-the-box ring job. But we are not groupies, and don't you ever forget that.
1: But I want some action. I mean, I want a steaming, succulent, slimy, juicy, runny, ever-widening hole with a teenage girl attached to it. I mean, let's get our rocks off, baby. What do you say, huh?
0: Howie, I've been looking for a guy from a group with a dick, yeah, which is a monster!
1: That's me! That's me! My God, can't you see it, girl? My rump hairs long for your sweet love, whether you like it or not! Can't you tell, darling?
0: Oh, that tit. Oh, Howie, I'd do anything for such a succulent pop star of a man. Picture it. Oh? Bee jobs.
1: Oh.
0: Knotted nylons. Oh. Bamboo canes.
1: No!
0: Beef jerky.
1: Oh.
0: Ice cubes.
1: Oh.
0: Mazola oil.
1: Oh.
0: And or including an electric pony harness. Air cooled. Howie, all this and more. All this and more.
1: I can't stand it. Please give it to me right here in the car. Oh, please, give me the pony harness.
0: Not until you sing me your big hit record. And I want to hear the bullet, too.
1: What?
0: You see, Howie, I have a problem.
1: Would you like to talk about it?
0: Well, I can't come.
1: Huh?
0: I can't come unless you sing me your big hit record. You know the record, Howard, the one. Howard, I'd do anything if you sang me the record. I'd tear down all my pictures of Robert Plant. I'd tear down all my pictures. Oh, no.
5: Mud Shark.
0: Carmen at Peace. I'd tear down all my pictures.
5: Chuck Negron.
0: Sing me the record. Sing me the bullet. Two.
1: The bullet?
0: The bullet!
1: What did you say the bullet?
0: I said the bullet!
1: Ainsley, answer me. Did he say the bullet?
6: Yes.
1: Frank, did he say the bullet?
5: Mohammed's.
7: Always an intelligent answer from the lead.
0: Bullet! And I want to hear the record, Howie. And I mean, you ain't getting nowhere unless you sing me that record. And you know the record I mean. The one all of them love. The one, Howie, sing that fucking record or you ain't getting in nowhere. And I want to hear the fucking bullet, too.
2: The bullet?
0: The bullet! The bullet! The part that gets me the hottest! Howard, sing it, dammit! Sing the fucking record!
6: Do you know what the bullet is? You know, on the charts where they list the albums, a bullet on the chart denotes that the album has sold more, it moved 10 points on the chart in 1 week. It's a hot-selling item, and it's marked with a little red thing shaped like a bullet by the side of the chart. And to continue now,
2: the Save bullet!
0: The bullet!
2: The bullet!
0: The bullet!
2: The bullet!
0: The bullet!
2: The bullet!
0: The bullet!
2: The bullet!
0: The bullet!

0: They call me Dr. John. 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Got my satchel gree-gree in my hand. We take all the stamped out hippies way down the bayou. I'm the last of the best, known as a gree-gree man. And my women say, and my baby cooking. I don't need no Fender amplifier.
1: Come on. Everybody.

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0: Sanzini School of Broadcast. That's right. From the Malmute Lounge of the Fillmore East, it's
1: My Rumpires, long for your love, whether you like it or not, in the presence of the Lord and Savior.
0: We had a request earlier on in the evening for Jeff Simmons to play a bass solo. I would like to, because the last time Jeff Simmons played a bass solo here at the Fillmore, he really did a good bass solo, but nobody paid any attention to it. So this is a rerun.
2: Hit it. Instant replay.

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Tommy Mars on Edible Bandana. Chad Wackerman on Partially Edible Drum Set. Ed Mann on Seepage. Bobby Martin on So Healthy He Can't Stand Himself. Scott Tunis on He's in a Lot of Trouble because he's got to stay in Europe for 3 weeks after the tour, but it's his own fucking fault. And Steve Vai, who actually has relatives in Milan and lived to tell about it. Okay, we want to have special greetings to our friends that came here from Portofino tonight. And we have some songs that we're going to play tonight just for them. And for you people too, a song called You Are What You Is. 1, 2.

0: luxurious clothing.
1: But when they come downtown from the ruins of Studio 54
0: to Twist and Krug in an arrogant gesture to the best of what the 20th century has to offer. Al Malkin is down there right now, looking for a virgin with nice breath.
2: Why, baby, it's you.
0: And you don't even know it.

0: See this bottle here? Don't throw things on the stage. Sedute, per favore. Look back. Yeah, I know, but everybody else move back and then you can see. If you move back, they can sit down.
1: What?
0: I know, but if they move back, then you can see.
1: Yeah.
0: Move back. Go back there, move back. Okay, I'm going to tell you in English. All right, listen to this. You will be here for 2 hours. Don't stand up. Your legs will get tired. Okay? No, just be comfortable. If you move back, then you leave a space and you can still see. Understand? If they can move back. No. Relax. 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Okay? Bridge, 2, 3. 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

0: Cause you're an asshole, you're an asshole.
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0: You're an asshole, you're an asshole.
1: That's right.
0: You're an asshole, you're an asshole.
1: That's right.
0: You're an asshole, you're an asshole.

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1: Watch me now, because the name of this song is The Closer You Are.

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Willis, Mike Keneally, Walt Fowler, Bruce Fowler, Paul Carman, Albert Kane, Kirk McGettrick, Chad Wackerman, Ed Mann, Robert Martin, Scott Tunis. Thank you very much for coming to the show. Good night. Thank you. 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

Tommy Mars, Scott Tunis, Chad Wackerman, Ed Mann, Bobby Martin, Steve Vai, thank you.

Thank you. This is a song from 200 Motels.

Even you with a mask on. Thanks for coming to the show. Ray White, Bobby Martin, Scott Tunis, Chad Wackerman, Hitman, Bobby Martin, Steve Vai, each and every one available for your perusal this evening. Coming out of shoot number 5. Top of the evening to you, ladies and gentlemen.

We have a song for you now that, well, it's one of those kind of things that is relevant to your particular area. Actually, this song is kind of turned into a folk song. Very much like the legend of John Henry and the steam hammer. The legend of this particular gentleman and his daring exploits in co-ed husbandry in this particular area. As soon as we're turned up, ready? This is the tragic, true story of Michael Kagan, the Illinois Illinois Bandit.

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Welcome to the Mother's Convention Citizen Strategy featuring the Holy Trinity Brother, Tim Sayers. Tim Rosie on drums, Roy Estrada on bass, and Jimmy Guitar. Now, one more thing, I want you to pay very close attention to this. In the dark. 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
1: Or an occasional python.
0: No, there's a certain living, it's by the name of Stakefoot.

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1: Well, Fido, let me tell you something. This is the last concert of this tour. And by the end of the show, you're in trouble. 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

0: he's going to run a mat sometime. This is the tragic true story of Michael Kenyon, the Illinois Enema Bandit. I'm sure this means absolutely fucking nothing to you. And the words are probably going to be a little bit difficult to follow, but you like the pictures. Michael was a lonely sort of a guy, and the kind of a person that, well, if he had the chance right now, he'd probably move to Switzerland just to keep your company. Michael's in jail right now for committing these terrible crimes. Thank you. Committing these crimes directly against the college-educated women of America. You've heard of them, I suppose. For the last 10 years, Michael has been sneaking around wearing a ski mask and carrying a briefcase. In the briefcase was a gun, a thermometer, some rope, and an enema bag. Michael would break into the home of the college-educated woman and aim the gun at her and say, "Take off all of your little clothes until you're virtually stark raving nude." Then he would tie her up and make her lie down on her stomach. Then he would take the thermometer out of the briefcase and ram it up her poop chute. Tweedle it around a little bit, pull it out, read it carefully, give it a whiff, and stick it back in the briefcase. Then he would take the bag and go in the toilet and fill it up.
1: Crazy. How come I can't
0: Mother's hear little helper.
1: Baby, huh? How come I can't hear myself, baby?

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This is the model of the Pope approves of. Now, here we come back in. Wait a minute. We have a genuine fake girl over here right now. We're going to use to demonstrate this. Subdue her. Give a girl a little diploma and she goes hog wild.

Alright, bring it on over here. This is her last chance. 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She's really gonna get it this time. Okay. Now, when Michael would stick it in there and wait a minute, Michael, cut me out, brother. Here, get both of them. And then all of a sudden she would go, no, no, stop. No, wait a minute here. Don't stop. And then, don't stop. And then she would say, no, don't, stop, no. And then, Michael would beat his knee. And then, in December of 1975, Michael Kamen was arrested, tried, and convicted on 5 counts of armed robbery because he took money from the ugly ones. And this is our song about him. Everybody dance and fall in love to the LSU.

0: police will say you're under arrest, and the judge will have him for a special test. The DA will order a secret test, stuff his fudgy little thumb in the side of his vest. Then they'll put out a call for the jury folks that you over there, and the judge would say,
1: no poo-poo jokes.

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0: As we join Paladin and his good friend Hey Boy in a plush San Francisco hotel, we find Hey Boy stimulated, running down the stairs to greet his master and friend.
1: Paladin, what do you want? You want pineapple chicken, almond duck, barbecue pork, sesame seed pork, Toyo Land Cruiser, Honda, Kawasaki, Hodaka, Hotland Enema? What do you want, Paladin, my old buddy?
2: No, Hey Boy, you little queen.
1: Paddy, you call me homosexual?
2: Just get a room in this plush San Francisco hotel for me and my sister.
1: Paddy, commit incest.
2: No shit. And if anybody asks where I am, tell them this.
1: Paladin gesture hypnotically.
0: And Paladin does gesture hypnotically as he reaches into his pocket to bring forth the card of lust, danger, romance, and adventure.
3: Hantant, hantant, hantant, hantant, hantantant, hantantant.
4: This is a song about vegetables. They keep you regular. They're real good for you.

0: even though it's an old song by the Mothers of Invention, we take liberties with it from time to time. We ornament this section by improvising different vocal sounds in it. Sometimes I deviate vastly from the text which appears on the Absolutely Free album. Well, I remember one time in Minneapolis, Minnesota. I took approximately 20 minutes on stage to explain in morbid detail about the time that Ainsley Dunbar stuffed a bottle of champagne up this girl's pee hole in Jacksonville, Florida. It was a very well-behaved audience. They just sat there and didn't say a word all the way through it. Because they realized that any person who would stand on stage and explain something like that to a room full of teenage people probably had some ulterior motives in doing it. And they were probably considering at the time, now what is this guy into when he's telling me about the drummer in the band and he stuffs the bottle up and the stuff's comes out? Some of them were probably thinking, well, maybe he's recruiting. Which we are. If there are any girls in this audience that like it with a hot champagne bottle, Ainsley Dunbar, ladies and gentlemen.
1: The Lizard King.
0: The rest of the guys in the group get into it on a different level. If there's any girls in this audience that might be interested in muffins, pumpkins,

0: God, we came together.
1: Well, the pumpkin. Thank you, boys and girls. 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

0: Some people wondered what the main difference was between this band and the old Mothers of Invention, and I think the biggest difference is we are more overt. You don't think so? We'll attempt to prove it to you later in the program. The name of this song, as soon as I get my shirt off, is going to be Pound for Brown, followed by something really spectacular with a sword going through this guy's neck.
1: The fabulous Sanzini Brothers.
0: Oh, no, Sanzini Brothers is going to happen right now. The Sanzini Brothers!

Johnson.

0: That's the Sanzini Brothers, ladies and gentlemen. And of course, they'll be back in a little while to entertain you with more of their circus antics. Meanwhile, there's this song about a pound for Brown on the bus.
1: This is known, is it?
2: Number 8,
0: microphone number 8. On the snare drum is biting the bag.
3: Here we go. It's all a joke.
4: Of course it is. Just get your way.
5: Is it our scope?
3: It's a joke with a jacket on.
6: One.
3: Oh. Ainsley Dunbar, ladies and gentlemen.
7: Number 6.

the Conrad out in our inn in downtown San Francisco. We bring you the Algonquin Twins. One night only in their famous magic porco act, complete with the bow twist, no Negro pipes of Lon Chaney and his rhythm.

0: some day, some week, some month, some year, some eon. I don't give a shit. Why don't you do it? Why don't you do it? Why don't you do it, baby? Why don't you do it, babe?
1: Feet on fire, ladies and gentlemen.

0: Thank you. The Sanzini brothers, ladies and gentlemen. 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I think the best thing to do right now would be to play a collection of old Mothers of Invention songs.
1: Our greatest hits.

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Terry Ted bows you on drums, ladies and gentlemen. Roy, Ralph, Solid Bottom, Managua, Banana Republic, Jesus, Mendoza.

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But us regular sort of people who might wear a tennis shoe or an occasional pipeline. Now this is specifically influenced by the name of Steve Hart. How true that is. 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

For those of you who might not have heard of the Bandit, here is the complete package of information. In Bloomington, Illinois, there's a guy who was running around with a ski mask on and a little pistol and a briefcase, and in the briefcase he had an enema bag and a thermometer and some rope, and he would break into the homes of college-educated women with his little gun and stuff, and he would go, okay, lay down, and he'd tie these chicks up, take their temperature, go in the bathroom, fill up the bag with tepid water, and then dash back to his victim. Whoop, vip, glug, glug, glug, glug, glug, aye, eek, oi, glug, glug, vip, vip, it's going in, glug, glug, glug, whoop, lets them put it out, jacks off a little bit, and then leaves. We're trying to make him famous now. His name is Michael Kenyon. He is going to stand trial. You can read about it in the newspapers. The trial is coming up pretty quick. And this is the story about him. The Ballad of the Illinois Enema Bandit.

rest. 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Stuff his budget in the fumbles in the side of his vest. What I call your ooh. And the judge will say, oh, boo, boo, no. And then they'll drag in the bandit.

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Are you Jewish? 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

Broadway, you really want to rock. 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Just a question of on your feet or on your knees, we need it right now. 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

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That's part. I can dig it though, you know, I like a good organ. Listen, we wrote, this song is dedicated to, what was I saying? This song is dedicated to everybody in the world who writes for a rock and roll newspaper. I'm just gonna sort of sing it to you now. It's not complete or anything. It's sort of like a rough demo I'll give you. 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
0: 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The point is, I'm only interested in two, count them, two things. And those things are titties and beer, titties and beer, titties and beer, titties and beer, titties and beer, titties and beer, titties and beer, titties and beer. Can't handle it, huh?
1: No deal.
0: Well?
1: No! Don't sign it then! Give me time to think! I mean, hold on a second, boy, cause that's magic!
0: And then the devil barfed in out of my girl. Here the titties flop, flopping all around the world. She said,

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1: Her trinkets linked to body blows.
0: He's sleeping out underneath his magic makeup.
1: Dancing in the number one spot tonight.
0: Nearly drove you insane.
1: I remember somebody with a rosary here that went to
0: so you kissed a little sailor. Who had just flew in from Spain.
1: Coming up next, the man's
2: full of chains has the ugly racing nipples of
0: Jimmy. In the bold salute to
1: Pen,
0: too stiff the reeking buns of
1: angels. Of old war grudge match with a tank
0: acting like it was for champ
1: turns and the dog Pepe.
2: You were dazzled by the exciting new costume of Coco.
0: In a way you can't explain.
1: More than final six.
0: And so you work the wall with Michael. For the golf show,
1: shame when
0: the two got what I was saying.

All right, now listen to this. In today's rapidly changing world, pop groups appear every 15 minutes with some new kind of promotional device. Some of these devices have been known to leave irreparable scars on the minds of foolish young consumers. One such case is seated before you. None other than little, skinny, Terry Tits, Spindle Boy Bozio, and keep me wrong. Terry recently fell in love with a publicity photograph of hunky Charbel Gonzalez, lead guitar player from a group called Taco on Hell. In this Polaroid snapshot taken by Paul Hong with Davey and Maria, the Phoenix Files, we call it, ladies and gentlemen. In the photograph, Punky was seen with a beautiful shiny hairdo in a semi-profile which emphasized the pooched-out succulence of his insolent, pouting rictus, the sight of which drove the entire crew, including Terry Bozio, mad with Polaroid desire.

0: hits the ground.
1: All right, you guys. All right, you guys. And the rest of you people. This is the moment. This is the big one.

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Do you know what I'm talking about over there?

Good evening, ladies and gentlemen. Glad you could stop by and help keep the band awake. Debbie Wally on guitar and vocals. Mike Willis on guitar and vocals. Tyler Myers on keyboards. Ed Van on percussion. Peter Wolf on keyboards. Vince Collier on drums. Arthur Barrow on bass. Warren Cucurullo on guitar. And let's get on with it.

0: If she were my daughter, I'd...
1: What would you do, Frankie?
0: If she were my daughter, I'd...
1: What would you do, Frankie?
0: If she were my daughter, I'd...
1: What would you do, Frankie?
0: In the great Swedish tradition, I would...

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He said, for a nominal service charge, I could reach Nirvana tonight. If I was ready, willing, and able to pay him his regular fee, he would drop all the rest of his pressing affairs.

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1: Thank you.

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Thanks for coming to the show. Hope you liked it, and good night.

0: for all the clothes. God knows we need it. Well, having all of this really wonderful clothing thrown up onto the stage has just inspired me so much that during this part of our program, I think we have to perform a song that is actually, in fact, dedicated to those fine people who work in the garment industry. I'm talking about the entire family from Supreme Sample Card Service. No.
1: The name of this song
0: is Don't Eat the Yellow Snow.

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0: Let's hear it for him. 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And I know you'll love to cooperate with us.
1: Because you better.
0: Now, in a moment, we're going, you and me, folks, we're going to do something really stupid. Something far more stupid than wearing these clothes. 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Now, I'll demonstrate. I'll show you how it goes. Watch me now. 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In a moment, you'll do the same thing. Now you pounce. You pounce again. Jump up and down the chest of it. Great googly moogly, that's what you're going to do. Are you ready? 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All together now. Now you pounce. You pounce again. Jump up and down the chest of it. One more time. Now you pounce. You pounce again. Jump up and down the chest of it. All right, now sit down, just relax, because we got to get on with this song here. The Fur Trapper was really messed up. Because you guys had jumped all over his body. By this time, the Fur Trapper was only about this thick. Got up, they looked around, they looked around, they looked around again. Hey, you know what he said? Well, I'll tell you, he said, what?

is the only wee is blind to me. That's right. And great googly moogly I can't see. Well, you know, it was at this time that the fur trapper remembered the ancient Eskimo legend, wherein it is written on whatever it is that they write it on up there, that if anything bad ever happens to your eyes as the result of some sort of a conflict with an audience in Gothenburg, the only way that you can get it fixed up is to go right to the Boston Tundra. The parish of St. Alfonso. And to take you there, it's Edmund with Alfonso's big number.

Eddie, Petey, Vinny, Artie, and Supreme. Thank you very much. Good night.

0: every other rapper would say.
1: Yeah, what?
0: I was mighty glad.

You know, this little leash-type, bondage-type object here is really reminiscent of another song that would be very appropriate at this time. The name of this song is Dirty Love. 1, 2.

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The poodle bites Ed. The poodle bites Peter. The poodle bites Vinny. The poodle bites Arthur. And the poodle bites Warren. And if all goes well, the poodle will bite you tonight too. So thanks for coming to the show. Be careful on your way home. We'll see you here next year. I'm gonna recycle this.

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One more time.

down here on the end, Mr. Jean-Luc Ponty on violin. Okay, before we go any further, we've got to get our monitor system straightened out here. Steve, you've got bass in the monitor system, and that's not required. You can turn a little bit less drums in this monitor system, and you don't have any trumpet at all in the horn monitor system, so test that. Salutary.

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Just get me wasted and you're halfway there. 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The $40 bill didn't matter no more. When her sister got naked and laid on the floor, she said, "Dynamo might win the bet, but she could use a little, if

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Some drool rolling down from the edge of her chin, while she spied the condition her sister was in. She quivered, she quaked, she clutched at herself. Her sister made a joke about her mental health, until Dynamo finally did give in, but I told her all she really needed was some discipline. I said, kiss my aura, aura. Because you may not believe this at first, because it's real Angora. Now, would you all like some aura right here on the flora? And how about you, fauna, do you wanna? All right, now look, I know you... Bring the band on down, me hammer boys. Hey, listen, I know you guys are in school and everything, getting that higher education. Takes a lot out of you. You're probably really tired and everything, you know, and I really shouldn't ask this of you because, I mean, after all, audience participation is a primitive form of recreation. But, you see, it's part of my job to come out here and actually say this every once in a while. Now, we need audience participation on this song, and we're not kidding. Now, you don't have to go all the way, you don't have to go totally apeshit with this thing, but it would be appreciated if you'd kind of clap your hands and sing along as we go back to the beginning of the song, an attempt to whip you into a properly educated frenzy here tonight. You ready?

0: No, no, look. 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We found somebody here that is educated to the point of total inhibition. Now, what's your name? All right, sorry. Karen. Come here, Karen. Come a little closer. No. Karen, it's all right. Karen, just right over here.
1: He's really a nice guy.
0: All right, now, Karen, I know you're probably a very nice person, but you're a little bit shy. Now, so that we can continue with the program, would you mind helping me sing this song?
2: I can't sing. I wish I could.
0: Neither can I, but look, I'm doing this for a living. Come on, Karen. Okay, it's really easy. It's only two words, all right? Dynamo, dynamo, dynamo.
2: He can sing.
0: I know he can sing, but I want to see you do it. You're cuter than he is.
2: I really can't sing a note, really.
1: None of us can.
0: Then just say it. I'll go. Dynamo.
2: Dynamo.
0: Dynamo.
2: Dynamo.
0: Dynamo.
2: Dynamo.
0: Dynamo.
2: Dynamo.
0: Dynamo.
2: Dynamo.
0: Dynamo.
2: Dynamo.
0: Dynamo. It's like a Devo concert. Thank you very much, Karen. All right. Well, let's carry this thing to its ultimate point of absurdity. This consists of going on to the next song, which is entitled Camarillo Brillo. 1, 2, 3, 4.

I just followed up the step. Right past her fuming incense stencher to where she hung

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And Frankie. And each and every one of you out there. Thanks for coming to the show. Probably see some of you back here at the second show. And I'll see the rest of you on television on the Saturday night show on this coming Saturday. And if you miss that, I'll see you at the Palladium. Good night.

Alright. Well, this is kind of a funny hall to play in. You know, it's hard to get the PA system spread out so everybody hears what's going on. Just so I know what's happening, can the people up in the balconies hear my voice very clearly? No? Well, tough tuckers, you guys, you're going to miss a lot. But we'll gesture, we'll move around and give you a little hand signals and stuff so it's not a complete loss. Sorry, we just don't have 10,000 cabinets to aim up there and get to you, but what can I say? All right, ladies and gentlemen, Bruce Fowler on trombone. Napoleon Murphy Brock on tenor sax. And lead vocals. Is it on? Okay. Ruth Underpie on vibes. Marimba. Bongoettes. 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Gross Trumbull. Large gong. And imported Edmonton gong. This is Ralph Humphrey. Oh, nobody forgot to check the cowbells during the sound check. Are those even, Brian? Hey, very good, okay. This is Chester Thompson. Tom Fowler. George Duke. I'm your host, Ronnie Hawkins. See if I'm in tune.

We're going to begin with a song about drug abuse, ladies and gents. Hey! Where's all the drug abuse people up there? I can see them hiding in the darkness. This song tells a poignant story of a person who has evolved his consciousness to the extent wherein he desires extraterrestrial gratification on the 33rd seat of a Greyhound bus right next to the little toilet they have back there. You following me? Okay. The name of this song is Pygmy Twilight, and then it goes into The Idiot Bastard Son, and then it goes into a new song about monster movies.

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Here we go.

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0: Thank you very much. Thank you, thank you.
1: Alright, as long as we're on the subject of monster type stuff, we have a song about flying saucers. Yeah, it's okay, Brian. And this song deals with the subject of these strange carvings on the top of the mountains in South America. In the Andes, there's a place called the Plains of Nazca. And there on the Plains of Nazca, a long time ago, some geek, or geeks unknown, whipped out his clever little stone hatchet, or whatever the heck it was, and carved an interesting series of patterns on the top of the rock. People have been speculating recently what the potential usage of these carvings in the rock might have been, and one of the theories currently in vogue, and also in a book called Chariots of the Gods by Eric von Däniken, is that they may have been used as landing fields for some sort of mysterious vehicle that came down to South America a long, long time ago. Now here's George Duke to sing you a little song about it. He's so suave. Take it away, George.
2: Did a vehicle come from somewhere else?

Thank you. Thank you very much. All right, we're now going to do a, well, ladies and gentlemen, it's a sort of a blues song with salacious overtones destined to titillate the secret fantasies of the Canadian pervert, whoever he or she may be. The name of this song is Penguin in Bondage. It's also an ecology song. It also deals with the subject of calisthenics and arson, Kleenex, coat hanger wires, and it is followed swiftly by a song with bongos in it called Tamershi Duween. And then after Tamershi Duween, it goes into the Dog Breath Variations, Uncle Me, and another song called Redunzel. Okay. What? What? Hey. Cool. There must be discipline in this hall. Can't understand why, but ready? Tweet, tweet. Yes. Far out. She's just like a penguin in bondage, boy.